my cell phone. 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Just got a place in New York.

0: to me. 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I'd never have to see the day again. Once more, I'd never have to see the day again.
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She means we are bouncing at the Graceland.

40 miles north of the Great Salt Lake, one morning. But the next morning she traveled on till noon, when a stop was made and another child was born.

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I get ideas. 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I kind of think you get ideas too. Your eyes are always

Mr. Jordan's in town. I got a dollar and a quarter, and I'm just Randy Clown. But don't let nobody play me cheap. I got 50 cents more than I'm gonna

Wiltwyck School for Criminal Children. Auburn, Brooklyn House of Dean. Dannemora, Sing Sing, Attica, Greenhaven, 20 years inside.